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Des Moines' greatest hits are here, 93.3 KIOA. And hello, weekend. I'm Tony Lorino. Yeah, it feels awfully good to just take a little chill time. Get your favorite throwback on tonight. 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The All Request Hour, 877-909-1989.

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0: Yeah.
2: I can be sitting on my bed or doing something, and that comes on, and I like that. Dun dun dun dun dun dun dun dun dun dun dun.
0: I feel like we all feel that way when that part of the song kicks in. 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
1: It's another instant request.
0: Another one of us who's stuck in the drive-thru. Michelle, you're stuck there?
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0: Absolutely.
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0: You got it. 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

93.3 KIOA. Big shout out to Dana. Appreciate you having your throwbacks on with us tonight, Dana. She just got out of work too. We're all going through the drive-thru tonight, huh? No one wants to cook. It is Friday after all. She's going to do the frosty thing. Fries in there, dipping them in the chocolate frosty. Dana, you enjoy that, and we'll all enjoy this together on the All Request Hour from YouTube.

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0: Oh, wow. I was going to say, are they twins?
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0: K-I-O-A. Ben, just setting up for your daughter's graduation party tomorrow. You got any helpers?
1: Well, I'm by myself right now. I've got a little free time because I can just imagine what it's going to be like later and tomorrow.
0: Well, let's get you in the mood for the party tomorrow with this one.
1: All right, I appreciate that, and you have a great weekend as well.
0: Okay, we'll see ya.
1: Thank you. Bye-bye.
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93.3 KIOA. Apparently, this is the weekend for the graduation parties, huh? Kim, thank you for the text. She's got her niece's graduation party tomorrow. Does not look perfect weather-wise, so she's hoping for the impetus weather-wise of this song. Kim, we'll do it. No rain. 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

93.3 KIOA. You hear that peeling out at the beginning of that song, you know it's going to be a good night. Not because your friend has dad's car. 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

93.3 KIOA playing Des Moines' greatest hits. I'm Tony Marino. We welcome you tonight as we get ready for big money and big movie songs. One of our favorites from the 80s that we still love today. Number one on the charts today, back in the day. Let's give you the song in just a few. You know the year. You can win $100 in the throwback timeline next.

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0: 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Bud Light becomes a thing. Yeah. That wasn't the less filling takes. The less filling tastes great was Miller Lite, but still, it is less filling, and okay, Bud Light does taste great. At the movies, it's Rocky III making its big debut, and from the soundtrack, one of the biggest songs of the 80s, number one today, Eye of the Tiger from Rocky III. What year did it happen for Survivor? 1981, 1982, or 1983? Text your guest to enter and win to 877-909-1989.
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12: Before I came to Sheepgate, my life was broken. I was stuck in an abusive relationship. I was drinking heavily, and I believed the lie that I would always be an alcoholic, that my life would always be chaos. 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
0: And what year are we talking about on the timeline? Bud Light first comes out. Rocky 3, huge at the movies. And this one hits number one on this day. In what year? Well, if you texted and guessed 1982, first word you got it right. It's your Rocky pose going with Eye of the Tiger.

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93.3 KIOA with that mystery FAIR envelope. What's going to be inside with your fair tickets, huh? 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
0: Ah, Barbara, you and I truly are kindred spirits. 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
2: This is true.
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I'm Tony the Reno. 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

93.3 KIOA with Des Moines' greatest hits. I'm Tony the Reno. Too many Instagram and TikTok filters now can put you right back into this song. You didn't do a little video. Put yourself in the music video, a la this one from back in the day. Too good to pass up. Here's Aha.

0: 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That's Chumbawamba and Tub Thumping.
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0: shout out to Tim. He is doing all of the I'm bringing the bags in from back to school shopping work. I've been there too, Tim. I feel your pain. He said his daughter and his wife went to Target, went to Marshall's, went all the back to school shopping today, and the back of their SUV feels like a scene out of Material Girl, the music video. I get it. I know exactly what you mean. And half of that stuff is still going back. The returns are going to happen too. We get to Material Girl on for him to go along with the back seat of the car with all the shopping bags. And whatever you'd like to add, we're at 877-909-1989 and ready to serve it up all next.
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0: 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I'm Tony Lorino, and your son, 11-year-old Cullen, he's up with you tonight. He's smoking ribs?
1: We have been cooking with Cullen since, like, he could hold a spoon. He always is helping us. 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He loves to cook.
0: That's awesome. 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And enjoy this one.

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Something about this song, something about this vibe. You just want to fall into it tonight, don't you? Tom Petty is on

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Des Moines' greatest hits, 93.3 KIOA, class of 1993. Welcome back to school. We're studying up tonight, Bodyguard style. It wasn't just I Will Always Love You from the movie. This one, too, with an hour of your hits and Whitney.

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0: 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I'm Tony the Reno. Yeah, you stretched out the tape. You tried to get it back in there with the pencil just right, but we just played it too much. That's what happens when you love Billy Joel and the River of Dreams is everywhere and you just gotta keep playing it. Mom's Plymouth Voyager minivan. Hypothetically, right? Okay, I wasn't the only one. See?
2: Okay.
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would always be an alcoholic, that my life would always be chaos. Hi, my name is Beverly, and I'm a student at Sheepgate Women's Center. At Sheepgate, I was able to finally stop running, and then God met me right where I was. He didn't shame me, He recaptured my heart. 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

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Class of 1993 Late Night Class Reunion is on. I'm Tony the Reno. For a guy from Florida, he sure knows a lot about that Midwest vibe and those Indiana girls on those Indiana nights, huh? Singing about him now, The Last Dance with Mary Jane. 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

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In other news, I'm weird. 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
1: I thought I was being nice.
2: No. No, you did not.
1: I thought I was doing a service.
2: No.
1: Just trying to be helpful.
2: One of the most selfish things you probably could have ever done.

0: on.
1: Wow.
0: Yep.
1: Okay.
0: I said it, and people agree with me.
1: All right, so to give you a little bit of inside baseball here to the radio station, whenever I write notes down for myself here at the console, I don't use my computer or a piece of paper or anything. I grab Post-it notes.
0: Yeah, we have Post-its all over the studio.
1: And
0: to write notes on. Weird.
1: Recently, we have had Post-it notes of varying colors.
0: Yeah, it's been fun.
1: They're pink, they're mm-hmm. blue, they're mm-hmm. purple, they're green.
0: Yeah.
1: It's not that I can't see very well, but I will say that on some of the colors, specifically the blue and the purple Post-it notes, mm-hmm. it is hard to see the blue ink pen when
0: then
1: you write on it.
0: Get a different ink pen.
1: I have limited choices in this room.
0: I have a whole thing of pens over here.
1: You don't offer your pens to me.
0: You don't ask.
1: This is not the point.
0: I'm just mad at him in general.
1: So a few weeks ago, when I saw that the Post-it note supply in the supply closet was running out, I put a little Post-it note in there and I said, could we get plain yellow Post-it notes next order, please? Didn't think anything of it. And then yesterday, I went into the supply cabinet. Sure enough, package of brand new yellow Post-it notes only. And I'm thinking to myself, this is fantastic. Everybody will be able to see their Post-it notes. You'll be able to see what you wrote. I love me a good classic yellow Post-it note. And I came into the studio and I bragged to Jeremy. I said, my request was granted. Yellow Post-it notes. And that's where it went to hell.
0: Because here's the thing. You didn't ask anybody else if they wanted yellow Post-it notes. There's a whole office full of people here that use Post-it notes for different things. And if you just walk around, you will notice there are colorful Post-it notes on everybody's desks. Okay?
1: Because that's all we had.
0: Hang on. I let you speak. It's now my turn. It's because we wanted to have fun with our Post-it notes and we were able to color code. There's a lot of color coding of things in our offices. Our promotions department, Alexa, everything is color coded by different colored Post-it notes. If you go to our sales staff, some of them have color coded systems for their clients because we had the option of color Post-it notes, and they are fun and they're bright and they just make you smile. So when I found out, now all I get is the dull yellow plain Post-it note because Luke Matthews deemed that nobody else should have fun with their Post-it notes. It's a little much. It's a little selfish on your part. You didn't ask anybody else if they wanted yellow Post-it notes. You just thought, I know better. I know better than anybody. We should only be using yellow Post-it notes. So you took it upon yourself to only get yellow Post-it notes. So now we're all out of luck. And I went around and I asked people all day yesterday, what is your preferred color of Post-it note? Only one person said yellow, and it wasn't you. So there are two people in this entire office of like 30 people that wanted yellow Post-it notes. All the rest of us were very excited about the colors, and we used them. But now we can't, because Luke Matthews couldn't read the writing on the blue Post-its.
1: Jeremy, you ignorant slut. I'm just kidding.
0: I'm just saying, you should have asked some people.
1: Here's the thing. I didn't think anybody cared, and I don't think that there's this whole color coding, color coordinated thing is a thing. I think it's because that's what the Post-it notes were that were available.
0: Because we had the option to do it, we were able to, because we had color Post-it notes.
1: I really didn't think anybody gave two rips about the color of the Post-it notes.
0: But you didn't ask anybody, did you?
1: I am aware that I didn't ask anybody because I figured nobody was anal retentive like me and cared that much.
0: You're the only anal retentive one, and that's the problem in this situation. So, fun hater, everybody now at the Des Moines Media Group, we're stuck with plain yellow Post-it notes until we run out, and then hopefully we can ask for new ones. Which, something else I didn't realize, a lot of people buy their own Post-it notes for
1: That's
0: work.
1: Wild.
0: If
1: That's...
0: you want like funky colors, you're like, well, I buy my own.
1: I'm doing the free ones.
0: Right, exactly.
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1: We have been doing this since we were kids. Most people have been doing this since they were kids.
2: Okay.
1: From the first time they were handed a box,
2: yes,
1: and they were told and taught to close it. Specifically, I'm talking, let's say for this example, we'll say cereal boxes.
2: Okay.
1: And we figured out pretty quickly how to close the cereal box. It's pretty darn easy. There's a little tab at the top. There's a little hole. You slip that tab into the hole. Boom. Closed. This has been going on.
2: Sorry, I just immediately just had this thought of you explaining the birds and the bees to your son.
1: Insert tab A into slot B.
2: Right.
1: Wait.
2: It got weird there for a second. I'm not sure what just happened. We're talking cereal boxes.
1: Yes.
2: Okay. Got it. Focus. I'm trying.
1: We have all been doing this for decades.
2: Yes.
1: And yet now somebody has gotten on the internet and been like, wait. We've been doing it wrong.
2: Yeah.
1: Why haven't they put the directions for this? And yet again, we go to social media.
3: Unbelievable. I don't know why the cereal boxes don't come with instructions on how you're supposed to close these, but I'm about to show you.
1: Thank you.
3: Your side's in. This piece right here, you also tuck it in. Once these three are tucked in, you push the corners in.
2: Uh-huh.
3: You see that gap?
2: Uh-huh.
3: You literally just take this last piece and
2: voila,
3: you push it through.
2: Yep, there it is.
3: Boom.
2: Boom.
3: You're welcome.
1: No, there's no boom.
2: You're welcome.
1: There's no boom. Okay, so
2: you're just going to take these sides right here and you're going to fold them in.
1: So they take the two shorty ends,
2: yes,
1: and they tuck those in.

0: Yes. And then they take the end with the
1: slot.
0: The slot, and they also tuck that in. They fold it inside to the box.
1: Yes.
0: And then they pinch the side so it comes to a point.
1: Like a milk carton.
0: Yes. And then you take the side or the flap with the tab.
1: Yes.
0: You fold that in half.
1: No, you don't.
0: She folded it.
1: No, you don't fold it.
0: She was bending it.
1: You don't fold it.
0: Okay, well, so she takes it and then tucks it into the inside, and then
1: the tab slides into the slot inside, and it holds it shut. I just did it with a box of cookies.
0: This is the dumbest
1: thing. And it worked beautifully once I figured it out. It took me a second.
0: So what are you going to do with the rest of the boxes that don't have the slot?
1: All of your cereal boxes have slots.
0: No, they don't. Not all of them anymore. They figured out a different way. Now they like notch it out instead of actually like cutting a slot in the actual paper.
1: Well, this would still stay without the slot. You don't need the slot for this.
0: This is so stupid. This is this is what makes me mad about social media. Is when somebody gets on there, it's some 20-something, mm-hmm. gets on there, and they're like, oh my gosh, I don't know how all of you old people have been doing this wrong for 40, 50, 60 years, when it just took me in my kitchen, designed by Magnolia, to figure this out for all of you. And now, thank God, I'm here on TikTok to show this to you, because you've been doing it wrong.
1: Are you okay?
0: No, I'm sick of these people coming on here and acting like we've been doing this wrong when they're the ones who are doing it wrong.
1: Hold on. She said nothing about you being old, old man. Calm down.
0: It was implied.
1: Calm down.
2: I don't know why they don't put the instructions on the box.
0: Because there's no instructions. Because you're doing it wrong.
1: I'm just going to let and fizzle out. The rage bait is real.
0: Yes, it is.
1: And I'm just going to enjoy my box of animal crackers that are closed very nicely. Thank you.
0: Open them back up.
1: Okay. Ta-da.
0: You already opened it.
1: Am I doing it wrong? Are you going to tell me how I'm doing it wrong?
0: Let me show you in this instructional video how you're doing it wrong.

0: It's your chance to play judge and jury. It's Luke and Jeremy's Am I the Bad Guy on 93.3 KIOA.
1: Jeremy, we've got yet another problem to solve. We are on the case like them Paw Patrol things.
2: That's not a thing. No, don't do that.
1: Okay. I want to say hi to Jason up in Ankeny. Good morning, Jason.
3: Hey, good morning, guys.
1: How are you today?
3: I'm doing pretty well. How about you guys?
1: Not bad at all. Thanks for asking. So, Jason, you've got a kind of a fun story. I've been looking forward to talking to you this morning. Tell us a little bit about what's going on.
3: Okay, well, so I've been having a little bit of an issue with one of my neighbors.
1: Okay.
3: You know, I work from home, so sometimes, like, I have breaks during the day, and I'll use that time to go outside and, you know, like, get some yard work done or whatnot. So, like, I don't know, a few weeks ago, it was really hot outside, and I decided that, like, the lawn needed to be mowed, and so I did it without a shirt on. No big deal, so I think.
2: Uh-oh.
3: Yeah, apparently my neighbor's husband had a real problem with that.
1: The neighbor's husband had an issue.
2: Interesting.
1: Okay.
3: Yeah, so, yeah, he comes over later and tells me that I needed to, quote-unquote, dress appropriately when I'm outside mowing my yard.
1: Let me guess, he's older than you.
3: Yeah, he's older, and, okay, like, he's not in the best of shape or anything, but, like, I was kind of stunned by the whole thing. Like,
2: you're
3: I didn't even really,
2: sexy.
3: Like,
2: just too sexy.
1: Too sexy.
3: Yeah, well, I'm in my own yard, mowing my own lawn. Like, I'm not, like, out walking around or, like, you know, going into stores without my shirt on. It was just a hot day.
2: I just imagine you on your riding lawnmower, like, flash dance. You just pour some water over you as you're going.
3: Oh, I mean, I have on the, like, teeniest little Speedo. I mean,
2: yeah,
3: you know.
2: Yes.
3: But
2: yeah.
3: you kind of get into where I'm going with this. So, instead of doing what he wanted, I decided to have a little bit of fun.
1: Fantastic.
3: And so, like, the next time I was out there, I wore one of those, like, muscle tee, like, tank tops that are, like, cut all the way down to the side.
1: Oh, sure.
3: Yeah. So, and a pair of, like, really short shorts.
1: There you go.
2: Okay.
3: So, I'm sure that was a hit. He did not come over, but each time now, I've been sitting around trying to come up with, like, increasingly ridiculous outfits for the next one. And, you know, nothing, like, inappropriate where, like, the cops are going to get called. But definitely stuff, like, I know he's not going to like.
2: I vote for inflatable unicorn outfit. That's what I want to see.
3: Okay, well, so my wife thinks it's hilarious, but she also says that I'm, like, making it worse. I mean, yeah, maybe. If they don't like it, that's his problem. He doesn't have to look over the fence.
1: Yeah.
3: But, you know, like I said, I'm doing it mostly because I know it, like, absolutely annoys him.
1: Fantastic. I love this.
3: But the question is then, like, am I a bad guy for doing it? Or, like, am I just helping loosen this dude up?
1: I don't know if you're loosening him up at all, but,
2: well,
1: I'm not getting bad guy vibes. This is hilarious.
2: Winding up and loosening up, not the same thing. Not quite. And I am glad I live in an apartment. I'm wondering what his wife must have been doing that sent him off on this. She must have been, like, standing at the kitchen window with a cup of coffee just watching,
1: like,
2: you
1: ogling him. Yeah.
3: Okay, that's what my wife thought, that it was, like, he was just jealous that, like, she must have mentioned something or... Mm-hmm.
1: All right, well, Jason, we are going to put this to the audience and let them have their say as to whether or not you're the bad guy. Is Jason a bad guy for continuing to show off the goods while he's out mowing the yard?
2: Too sexy.
1: Too sexy. It's far too sexy. All right, Jason, we're going to get everybody's input, and then can we bring you back tomorrow and make you wear whatever you want, I suppose.
2: Yeah, go
3: for it. Yeah, whatever. I'm available.
0: Did you miss out on some of Luke and Jeremy while on a coffee run? 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
1: It's something you used to love, but now it is just too much effort. I can't even be bothered to scroll through and watch regular TV anymore.
2: Mm-hmm.
1: It's just exhausting. I can't scroll past another Harry Potter or Marvel movie marathon on the random movie channels anymore.
2: Mm-hmm.
1: I just can't decide what I want to watch. So instead, I just watch YouTube.
2: Because that's better.
1: That's at least if I am in the mood for something, chances are there's a video of it.
2: Yeah.
1: And I can satisfy that craving.
2: Yeah. Mine is just mindlessly scrolling the internet. That used to be fun.
1: Mm-hmm.
2: You used to find all kinds of fun stuff. Now it's a lot of doom and gloom.
1: Oh, yeah. A lot of doom and gloom. We wanted to know what you think at 515-244-4933. We've got some texts.
2: On our text line, number ending in 0752 says, being around people.
1: Oh, no.
2: Amen. Specifically going to the fair. 9108 says, I used to like being an adult. I'm over it. Tiring.
1: Yeah, that it feels that way some days.
2: Right now. Let's see. What is this one? 6057. Going to the movies. Used to love going to the movies, but now just can't be bothered. I'm with you on that one. It is a lot of effort to go to the movies, and it's a lot of money.
1: Mm-hmm.
2: Things have gotten so expensive as well. That makes it hard.
1: Yeah.
2: And then 1514 says, I can't follow politics anymore.
1: That used to be fun.
2: That's now doom and gloom.
1: You used to be able to have interesting and thought-provoking conversations with people about politics. And now, like, you're going to end up in a fist fight.
2: Yeah.

0: Yeah.
1: Or just pretend you don't care and walk away.
0: Exactly.
2: Can't remember what you were laughing at earlier this week? We'll remind you with Luke and Jeremy Saturday on 93.3 KIOA.

0: our noses in everyone's business. Hey, they invited us. It's Luke and Jeremy's Am I the Bad Guy? On 93.3 KIOA.
1: Sitting outside with your shirt off, deciding to mow the lawn, and your neighbor says that they don't appreciate you not wearing a shirt, especially where his wife can see. But does that make you a bad guy? That's what we were talking about with Jason from Ankeny this morning. And we want to find out if he is, in fact, the bad guy, because not only does he say he's going to keep doing it, but he is having some fun with it.
2: Yeah.
1: He's going to maybe have some other fun outfits to wear just to antagonize his neighbor.
2: I really hope the inflatable unicorn works, because that would be fantastic.
1: It would. 515-244-4933. We'll get some texts here in just a second. Mel in Des Moines, what did you think about this?
3: That's funny.
2: That's funny.
1: Would you go out there and mow your yard without a shirt on?
3: Hell yeah. have many times.
1: And no one's complained, I'm sure.
3: Man, that guy is just a fat, jealous, out-of-shape dude, man. That guy's not a bad guy. I'd be a bad guy, dude. I'd slap the guy. I'm just keeping it real.
2: Mel, I can't imagine there would be a single person in this world that would drive by, see you on a mower, shirtless, and think, you know what? I'm going to approach that guy. That's not ever going to happen. So I think you're good.
3: Yeah, he's not a bad guy. Not at all.
2: Well, let's just say our text line might need to be censored.
1: Uh-oh.
2: A little bit in a few spots. Let's start here. 3766 says, heck no, not the bad guy. Have fun, love this. Okay. 0280, he's not the bad guy. He's the fun guy. I vote for the yellow one piece next time. Go like Borat. Okay.
1: Yeah, banana hammock.
2: Yeah. Okay. I'm going to be very careful with this one. 4628, OMG. You are going to have to seriously

0: obviously censor slash bleep my message, but all caps, what the bleep is the world coming to? He is so not the bad guy. His yard, his choice to mow how he wants. Hell, if he wanted to mow naked, that is his decision. Nosy neighbor should shut the bleep up and hit the gym.
1: All right.
0: And then, I like this one as well, 0764. Not only is he not the bad guy, but his wife should call some of her friends, bring a pitcher of margaritas and some lawn chairs, and just sit and watch the show. Y'all are on it this morning. I love it.
1: You really are. I like that.
0: It's great.
1: I'm sure he's going to like hearing those recommendations. And
0: we are swearing and drinking margaritas this morning. My kind of day.
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1: I'm not sure that these have come to Des Moines yet. I'm sure it's going to be just a matter of time, but driverless cars. They're becoming more and more popular in a lot of big cities. I know the last time I was in Las Vegas, I saw one of the Zoox robo-taxis. And these are cars that they kind of look like those, what were they called, the Cube, where they're kind of like, they almost look square.
2: Okay.
1: And they are robot-driven cars, and you order one, it'll come and pick you up at a specified location and take you where you want to go. But it's all autonomous. It's all driven by robot.
2: Okay.
1: And this is not entirely new. There's another company, Waymo, that also has driverless cars.
2: Mm-hmm.
1: And there was actually an issue with a Waymo over the weekend in L.A. when a woman ordered the Waymo, and it came to her location and picked her up, but it misjudged the drive-through.
3: Hey, so my mom ordered this Waymo, right? And tell me why the Waymo done went through the drive-thru the wrong way. Wait, you got to go through the drive-thru the other way. My bad, bro. God, mom, be safe. You can't park here.
1: This Waymo picked her up at a fast food restaurant, and it pulled in the wrong direction in the fast food drive-thru. And it blocked all the traffic. Nobody could get out of the drive-thru until this woman got in the car and left. First of all, she got in the car anyway.
2: Yeah.
1: And still went and wherever it was going to take her.
2: I have seen so many videos on social media of these Waymos doing terrible things.
1: I've seen a couple of them where people get into them and then they just start driving in circles.
2: We've seen that happen a couple of times, yeah. I saw one that drove right through the middle of a crash scene.
1: Oh, gosh.
2: Like there had been an accident in an intersection, so traffic was stopped.
1: Mm-hmm.
2: The Waymo just drove right through it.
1: No.
2: I've seen one where it drove through a police standoff.
1: Oh, gosh.
2: So there's someone inside this car driving through cops with guns drawn. They're just like, what? But even like it goes the wrong way on the highway. These things seem very dangerous.
1: Okay, so with all of that said, would you actually use one of these?
2: Nope. No. You don't even have to finish that question. No way. No.
1: I think I still would. I know it sounds like these things are all kinds of dangerous, but for every like one or two stories of a car driving through a police standoff or driving in a parking lot in circles, there are hundreds of other rides that go perfectly normally.
2: Yeah, but mine would be the one that doesn't.
1: But what a great story you would have for work.
2: No.

0: Because every story has two sides. It's Luke and Jeremy's Am I the Bad Guy? On 93.3 KIOA.
1: Jeremy, yesterday we had a good time talking with Jason up in Ankeny because he had an issue where his neighbor, not a big fan of Jason mowing with his shirt off.
2: Ooh.
1: And I don't know if his neighbor's wife is staring at the windows with a cup of coffee a little too long.
2: Maybe.
1: Or maybe the guy's just jealous because he doesn't have the physique. We'll never know.
2: No idea.
1: But he wanted to know if he was the bad guy because he keeps doing it just to spite the neighbor. We want to welcome Jason back to the show. Good morning, Jason.
3: Hey, guys. How's it going?
1: Good. Glad you could join us again. So yesterday, it sounds like everybody was pretty overwhelmingly on your side with this one.
3: Okay.
1: Although, we did get a couple of what I would consider some fun haters.
2: Uh-oh.
1: Couple people saying you might have been a little petty.
2: I think you're fine. I don't think you have to worry about being petty. I think it's just a fun thing between people.
3: Well, and they're not, like, wrong.
2: Right.
1: I mean, you are being intentionally petty, so, I mean, it's... But you're also self-aware enough to know that you're being petty.
3: Yeah, well, like, I'm trying... Like I said, I'm just trying to have a little fun with it. Like, he kind of asked for it.
1: Yeah. Most people said that your neighbor kind of... crossed the line, or maybe he got what he deserved when he tried to tell you how to dress while you're doing yard work on your own property, like in your own yard. We also had a couple of people, by the way, who want to be your designer.
2: Oh.
1: And they were suggesting outfits for you. So we can send those to you so that you have a list of ideas. You can just store them in your phone.
3: Oh, I welcome a stylist.
2: And any money you make on social media, we want to cut.
1: Fantastic.
3: No pun intended.
2: Uh-huh.
1: Boom.
2: Uh-huh.
1: Oh, uh-huh. See? I'm getting definite non-bad guy vibes
2: here.
1: Yeah,
2: you're just, not the bad guy.
1: You're having a good time with this. I mean, you know, you knew again that this was probably going to be the reaction. You knew you were being petty, but you knew you were doing it out of fun.
2: Mm-hmm.
1: But I think it's hilarious, and this guy just needs to... mind his own business and go kick rocks.
2: Yeah.
3: Yeah, I mean, I'm still invited.

0: to our next gathering. It's not like we're going to go to war.
1: But wouldn't it be hilarious at that next gathering, answer the door without a shirt on?
2: Yep.
0: Oh, we're definitely playing volleyball shirts and skates.
1: Hey,
2: love it.
1: All right. Well, Jason, good luck. Maybe the neighbor will be inspired and he'll get out there and start walking, and maybe he'll decide that one day he wants to take his shirt off and mow his yard too. And you guys can have a buff off or something.
2: Maybe offer to mow his lawn.
1: There you go.
2: With your shirt off.
0: All right. Who's escalating it now?
1: That's fair. That's fair.
2: Oh, I can be petty.
1: Yes, you
2: can. I can be very petty.
1: Thanks for the call today, Jason, and good luck, man.
0: Yeah, well, thank you guys for having me back. I appreciate it.
3: Don't worry. You didn't oversleep for work. It's just Luke and Jeremy's Saturday on 93.3 KIOA.
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3: I was simply trying to tell Jeremy that I was excited to have a stuffed hash brown for lunch today. Mm-hmm. And this turned into a whole thing about me having breakfast foods for lunch, but I won't have breakfast foods or lunch foods for breakfast.
4: Right.
3: And this turns into a whole thing about what I will and won't eat for breakfast.
4: Because we've had these conversations in the past about how you are very picky about what foods you eat at what times. So when you told me today that you were very excited to have a stuffed Jimmy Dean hash brown for lunch, needless to say, the alarm bells went off in my brain just a little bit.
3: So we wanted to know your thoughts on having lunch foods for breakfast. 515-244-4933. We'll get to some texts here in just a second. But first, let's start in Des Moines with Billy.
5: I am notorious for eating soup for breakfast. Oh. It is something that I love to do. Lamie has an amazing selection of soups, and it comes with a great focaccia bread. And so I will go get soup. They have soup ready at 7:30 every morning.
3: Okay, so now when you say soup, like what kind of soup are we talking?
5: Creamy carrot is my favorite.
3: Okay.
5: They also have a broth-based soup each day, too. So it just depends on what's available as to what I kind of feel like. But my friends all make fun of me because I love soup. But I do work at a restaurant where we serve full menu all day because as an adult, I don't think anyone should tell me what to eat and when. Right.
3: That's very true. That's very true. Yeah, it's your prerogative what you eat at what time of day. I get that. I'm not poo-pooing other people who do this.
4: Except for me. Me a sociopath rather than spaghetti.
3: Spaghetti for breakfast.
4: What is wrong with you?
3: Come on.
4: Oh, my God.
5: I like spaghetti for breakfast. I don't really like eggs or many breakfast foods. So if I'm going to eat in the morning, I want it to be something that's going to get me filled up and ready for the day.
4: Empower you through the day.
5: Yes.
4: Luke Matthews.
5: You can come see me at Beaver Tap. You can have pancakes. She can have tacos. Everyone's happy. Perfect. No one has to judge.
3: All right. It's a date. We will see you over at the Beaver Tap. Thank you, Billy. Let's go to Ankeny and talk to Dalton. What do you think about having lunch foods for breakfast?
6: I think you can eat anything you want for breakfast.
4: Anything. Yeah. Anything you want, Luke.
3: Here's the thing. I don't mind people eating whatever they want. Just for me, I can't do certain foods for breakfast.
4: Don, do you see how he backpedals? When we get confrontational.
3: Okay.
6: I mean, you like steak?
3: I do like steak.
4: Do you like steak for breakfast?
3: I don't do steak and eggs. I don't do that.
4: Oh, my God.
3: Something about it.
6: My goodness, man. Call yourself American.
4: Yeah, America.
3: I am America.
4: Uh-huh. Right. On our text line, you can always text us 515-244-4933. You've got a couple people in here that say pizza. Leftover pizza is good for breakfast.
3: Yeah, like I said, pizza's a fringe food.
4: Yeah, that's kind of something that is their threshold. Anything other than that, you can't really do any other lunch foods for breakfast, according to these two numbers. 0029 says, any food for breakfast is a win. I'm not much of a breakfast person, and sometimes I just crave dinner food for breakfast. Leftover chili from the night before is probably the best for breakfast. Not weird at all. 2472, in the military, if you worked the overnight shift, you got breakfast as you got off shift. You got breakfast food for your dinner and supper meals for your breakfast.
3: Mm. I can see that for the time of day, though.
4: Mm-hmm.
3: Yeah.
4: 3502 says, I have a friend who eats lunch dinner foods for breakfast regularly because she doesn't like breakfast food. Took me a long time to wrap my head around it, but only because breakfast foods have been so ingrained in my brain that it is just that, breakfast food.
3: I think I'm the same way.
4: If you want to

0: of a salad, chicken, pasta. Honestly, it's more well-rounded nutrition and better to, quote, power you through your day, Luke Matthews, than a bowl of cereal or a piece of toast.
1: Somebody else messaged in, Jamie sent in, Luke Matthews just makes up his own rules and then exceptions to the rules and then exceptions to the exceptions to the point that his rules can no longer be taken seriously.
0: So that's my job, is to call him out on all of those exceptions.
1: You kind of got me there, Jamie.
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0: family members, or I guess I should even say you, that know anybody that keeps their butter outside of the refrigerator?
1: My grandmother does. But I think for the most part, the rest of us all keep it in the fridge.
0: So if you go to your grandmother's house and you open up a cupboard, there's a chance that you will see just a stick of butter sitting there, or does she keep it like on the counter?
1: It's usually just on the counter, like next to the stove.
0: Okay. My aunt used to do this. Mm-hmm. I used to remember going to her house and I would open a cupboard and there was just a stick of butter. And I thought maybe like my aunt or my uncle had gone crazy.
1: Yeah.
0: And I was just like, oh no, they accidentally left the butter. I was like waiting to look inside of the refrigerator and find an empty, clean cup or something. And like, oh, they just put these in the wrong places. Boy, they're getting old. But that wasn't the case. My aunt actually liked to keep her butter in the cupboard and or on the counter.
1: Mm.
0: And I know that there's a lot of people who feel this way, that they think that this is the way it should go. Well, we finally have some inside baseball, some inside knowledge on whether or not that you should or shouldn't keep your butter on the counter.
1: Okay.
0: And it's from none other than the Land O'Lakes people.
1: They say
0: that you can safely leave butter sitting on the kitchen counter, but not for more than 4 hours.
1: Why?
0: Because they say that if you keep it out there for too long, it can eventually start to absorb odors. It can change colors. It can lose its flavor. And eventually, it can turn rancid.
1: What if you have a butter bell?
0: They said it doesn't matter if you cover it or not. It's still the recommendation to put it in a refrigerator at 40 degrees or lower.
1: Okay, so do you know what a butter bell is?
0: Yeah, it's like a cover, right?
1: No, that's not what that is. So they make, you know, like the butter dishes that have the cover that just go over it. A butter bell is the thing that turn him on.
0: On Evan?
1: Yes, please. Evan, do you know what a butter bell is?
0: It's our Gen Z correspondent, Evan, in with us today.
1: He's looking at it like I'm a crazy person.
2: The thing that covers your butter.
1: Okay, again, you don't know. Okay. I'm just like, he was looking at me like I was crazy. I was like, what are you trying to say to me? So no, it's like a dish that you put cold water in the bottom of it.
0: Okay.
1: And then it looks like a crock, but when you open it, there's a bell. And that's what you put the butter in.
0: Okay.
1: So when you open it, you're taking it out of this like jar-like thing, and then the butter is in the top. And the water is what seals it to keep it from getting bacteria in it and keeping it fresh. It doesn't necessarily keep it cold, but it's like an old-timey way of keeping butter, and that's what my grandmother has.
0: Yeah, I don't think I've ever seen one of those in the wild.
1: Yeah.
0: But I think they're more concerned about keeping the butter refrigerated. I think that's the thing they're most worried about, not about it like being exposed to open air.
1: Well, I mean, you just said rancid, it absorbs odors, things like that. So that would mean it's in the open air.
0: In some cases, yeah. But I know that they said, because they even go on to say that it doesn't mean even if you want to like cover it, still, they say, put it into the refrigerator.
1: Maybe it's just different because there's so many additives and stuff in butter now.
0: It could be.
1: If it's just actual, like, real butter, does it matter?
0: No, it just says, it doesn't matter if it's salted, unsalted, no matter the kind of butter, it should go back into the refrigerator. They said if you want really soft butter, take it out 30 to 60 minutes before you need it, and then put the leftovers back in the fridge.
1: Put it back in when you're done.
0: Yeah.
1: Well, you never know. I mean, just when you're making toast, you never know if you need... Do you put butter on your toast, Evan?
2: Oh, yeah.
1: Do you have to fight with cold butter to try to spread it on your toast?
2: Yeah, when I put it in the microwave, and then it just completely melts the entire stick of butter, and now I'm left with butter soup.
0: Aw, we need to teach Evan stuff.
1: I don't even know where to go with this.
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2: I was reading the story about how the Blue Origin space company sent up a multi-million-dollar satellite recently, and they accidentally put it in the wrong orbit. And it rendered the satellite completely useless.

0: just going to hear this.
1: Snare.
0: Over and over and over again. And I'm regretting telling you this because you now have it.
1: Snare.
0: On a button.
2: I sure do.
0: And can play it whenever you want.
2: Oh.
0: So not only am I going to get it at home, I'm now going to get it at work.
1: Snare.
0: Yeah.
2: Oh, this is going to be fun.
0: No. No, it is not.
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0: understand, though. Gotta think I'm funny, other people never laughed, oh, dad jokes.
1: Brought to you by the Funny Bone Comedy Club, your laughter destination.
2: Laughter indeed, Jeremy.
3: I hope so.
2: And plenty of it.
3: We'll see.
2: Ha ha.
3: Yeah.
2: Go ahead and get your laugher there, kind of just warmed up. Ha ha ha. All right.
3: Mm-hmm.
2: Good enough. Mm-hmm. All right. Jeremy.
3: Yes, Luke.
2: Did you hear about the man who fell into an upholstery machine?
3: No.
2: He's fully recovered now.
3: Recovered. Upholstery.
2: Yeah.
3: Got it.
2: Waiting for the ha ha.
3: You already got it. It already happened. You missed it.
2: No, I didn't.
3: Yeah.
2: Well, actually, yes, I did. I did miss it.
3: No.
2: I'm currently missing it.
3: Next.
2: Jeremy.
3: Yes, Luke.
2: You know, last week I accidentally sent a naked selfie to everybody in my address book.
3: Thank God I'm not in your phone.

0: Well, not only was it embarrassing, but it cost me a fortune in stamps.
1: I don't understand.
0: Oh, man.
1: Why?
0: Sorry, everybody. Let me pull this car over while I explain the joke to Jeremy.
1: Hold on. Why, if you're sending them in your phone, why do you need stamps?
0: I said nothing about my phone.
1: I could have sworn you did.
0: I certainly did not.
1: That is weird that you immediately assumed that it was your phone. What did you say? Say it again.
0: I said last week I accidentally sent a naked selfie to everyone in my address book.
1: I immediately think phone.
0: Yeah. Maybe think a little bit older, like your age.
1: Like your age.
0: Like your age. Hey, Jeremy.
1: Yes, Luke.
0: How much does it cost a single guy to live in London?
1: I don't know.
0: Not much, just a small flat fee.
1: Okay.
0: A small flat fee.
1: Mm-hmm.
0: In London, they call them homes a flat.
1: Yes, they do. But your accent's Australian, so I'm very confused.
0: No, it's not.
1: You always go Australian. I'm so confused.
0: It's very London-y.
1: Sure. Uh-huh.
0: Basically a spice boy.
1: Mm-hmm. I'd be careful who you tell that to. Thanks.
0: Jeremy.
1: Yes, Luke.
0: What do you call it when you write a second autobiography?
1: I don't know what.
0: A meequel.
1: A meequel?
0: A meequel.
1: Why?
0: Sorry, kids. I know you all just stopped, but let's pull the car over again.
1: As in, like,
0: to explain the joke to Jeremy.
1: As in, like, me. Because it's an autobiography. Meequel.
0: Meequel. As in, like, a sequel.
1: See, I thought you said...
0: You're not this dumb. Stop playing so dumb.
1: Wait,
0: you're not this dumb.
1: I thought you said meat. I thought you said meat. Meatquel.
0: No, I didn't say meatquel.
1: That's what I thought you said.
0: Did you hear me say meatquel?
1: I don't know.
0: I would have emphasized the meat like a Muppet.
1: I don't know.
0: Meatquel. Ow. Hey, Jeremy.
1: That's what you get. What?
0: I got a tattoo of a thermos on my arm.
1: Did it take you 20 years to decide on that?
0: Yeah, now I can tell my son, don't touch the thermos tat.
1: That one's just dumb.
0: No, it's
1: not. I get that one. That one's just dumb.
0: That is a straight up dad joke. Jeremy.
1: Yeah.
0: I am really good at spelling bees.
1: I can only imagine.
0: It's all the other words that I'm bad at spelling.
1: Yeah. Uh-huh. Yeah.
0: Come on.
1: I could have done that one.
0: Because I've had to pull this car over twice. I know. One more here. Jeremy.
1: Yes, Luke.
0: I recently landed a part in a community theater production about a bakery.
1: Oh, nice.
0: I wouldn't say I'm the star, but I do play a big role.
1: Role.
2: Dad, your jokes are not very good.
1: Thank you, Ben.
0: I hate it here.
1: Thank you so much,
0: I am
1: Ben.
0: Calling corporate and telling them to start listening again.
1: Oh, Ben.
0: Those are my dad jokes.
1: Rough today.
0: Those are my dad jokes this week, like them or hate them. It's Luke and Jeremy.
1: We're not understanding them.
0: KIOA.
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2: Going to restaurants is not like it used to be.
3: No, not at all.
2: The experience is so different, and in some cases, it just feels so much colder. I remember we went to, I think it was Texas Roadhouse, and you go there, and when it comes time to pay the bill, like, you just have this thing on your table, and you, like, pay your bill through there, and it puts a little green light on top of the thing so that the server knows that you've paid, mm-hmm. so you can just leave whenever you want. And even just little changes like that, well, yes, I get it. It's technology. It makes things easier. It kind of takes away from the restaurant experience. And we were reading about some other things that people miss from restaurants. And there are a lot of things that I didn't even remember that restaurants had.
3: Yeah, there's a lot going on there.
2: One of the things that I had forgotten about was how many restaurants had arcades, like little mini arcades. A lot of times they would have them at like the front of the restaurant, like when you were, like your parents would be paying up the bill at the checkout stand or whatever you call it, the hostess stand. And the kids could play like a claw machine game or an arcade game real quick.
3: Oh, okay. I see what you're saying.
2: They always had a bit like Perkins or Village Inn or something.
3: I feel like there are still places that have those.
2: Do they? I mean, there's a lot on this story that we were reading. There's a lot of these things that do still exist. It just you have to know where to find it.
3: Yeah. Because I'm trying to think. I want to say it's the Chicken Coop. On Ashworth.
2: Do they have one?
3: They have like claw machines and things up at the front because I always look to see what's in them.
2: Oh, nice.
3: So there are still some places that have those things. One of the things that I remember being younger was when you would go to like Kmart and they had the little food like court section up front. There were actual like benches and seats and tables that you could sit at and you could order hot dogs and ices.
2: I vaguely remember this.
3: Oh my God, I loved getting an icy every time my mom would take me to Kmart.
2: Yeah.
3: That's when I discovered that you could swirl the cherry and the cola one together and it was delicious.
2: Did Kmart have, why am I thinking they had pizza?
3: They might have. I remember the hot dogs. Walmart had one too. They also had like a food court section where there were actual seats and you could sit down and eat. And have a drink or whatever.
2: Now, the more you're saying this, because I used to go to the Kmart that was over on Hubble.
3: Mm-hmm.
2: And I think I remember it having, because
3: The smell, first of all. As soon as you walked in the door, you knew.
2: You could blindfold me and walk me into a Kmart, and I would know that I was in a Kmart.
3: Yeah.
2: Like, there's just something undeniable about that smell.
3: And if it had the food section, that was part of that smell.
2: Yeah. Another thing that got mentioned in this story, which we do still have here, at least in the metro area, is the A&Ws with the drive-in service.
3: Mm-hmm.
2: There is still one in Indianola.
3: Really?
2: Oh, yeah. And it's like a classic-looking A&W, and it's not like an A&W Long John Silver's combo. It is an A&W, like orange roof and the whole like drive up with the speakers and screens and all that.
3: So Sonic obviously has that.
2: Yeah.
3: Sonic still does that. The difference is, do they have the trays that sit on your window?
2: I think they do.
3: I've never been to an actual drive-in that has the trays that you roll up your window a little bit and they put them on your window.
2: Susan's family takes me to a place called the Kilty in Wisconsin, and they are an old school like drive up, and they have the little hooks that go on your window.
3: I love that.
2: And I think there's even one server that goes like roller skates.
3: That's awesome. Sonic they'll have roller skaters every once in a while.
2: Yes.
3: One of my brother's best friends, she was a roller skating car hop for a minute, and it was hilarious.
2: So what I'm saying is if somebody could bring back a restaurant with video games in the lobby front area, a car hop. And, hell, whatever. Throw in a smoking section.
3: Let's just put them all back together.
2: Yeah.
1: Don't worry, you didn't oversleep for work. It's just Luke and Jeremy's Saturday on 93.3 KIOA.

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2: It took me way too long to figure out how to say Jeremy, but I got there.

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Kate Garner, it is National Hot Fudge Sundae Day. And I bring this up because the other day at Snooki's, I had a banana hot fudge sundae that was so good. I went with the nuts. It was just the creamiest, most delightful thing. And I might have to repeat that because today is hot. We've got a heat advisory today.

0: 92 this afternoon. It'll feel like 103. Tomorrow, actually hotter. Right now, we've got an extreme heat watch going on. Mostly sunny tomorrow, 95. It could feel as much as 108. So please eat something cool and drink lots of water.
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4: Before I came to Sheepgate, my life was broken. 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I was drinking heavily, and I believed the lie that I would always be an alcoholic, that my life would always be chaos. 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

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It has been replaced by Bosselman's Pumpin' Pantry. No, that's really the name. 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

0: NBA, a little WNBA news. Yeah, I'm talking about Caitlin. First up, LeBron James signing a two-year, only $8 million deal with the Philadelphia 76ers yesterday. There had been a lot of speculation regarding that. The Heat had even, quote-unquote, accidentally posted that he was coming there and that they had an announcement. No. Instead, he decided to go play with some guys who have a chance at taking a run and winning the whole thing next year, so we'll see. And Caitlin, well, she's going to appear on the cover of the NBA 2K27 Deluxe Edition for the video game.
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The Iowa State Fair is right around the corner. And again, on Monday morning at 7 and then in the 4 o'clock hour, we will do mystery F-A-I-R envelopes. You'll get to pick a letter and whatever's inside, you will win it, like TLC and Salt and Pepper with En Vogue at the Grandstand. 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

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I hope you are enjoying your weekend. Don't forget, on Monday morning, we could really help you enjoy the Iowa State Fair at another level. It's KIOA's Mystery FAIR Envelopes, 7 a.m. with Luke and Jeremy, 4 p.m. with Jimmy Ryan. You will get to pick an envelope, and what's in it could be yours. I'm talking about Rod Stewart, just as an example. 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

0: Greatest Hits, 93.3 KIOA, Kate Garner. So in a Beaverdale group chat, there was a picture put up by a woman of an armadillo that was deceased in Beaverdale. And then people started posting pictures from throughout the metro, including downtown Des Moines. I was flabbergasted because I'd been told about them in southern Iowa, but I hadn't seen them in the metro. Now I've at least seen pictures of them in the metro. And then a great debate broke out over exactly how they get here. One is, yes, they do sometimes stick themselves to trucks, but they are also migrating due to climate change. So if you think to yourself, that wasn't an armadillo, you might be wrong.
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Stay in the air conditioning, the shade, down that water, grab that sports drink, whatever you have to do. Heat advisory in effect today with 93.3 KLIOA, Kate Garner. It's actually going to be hotter tomorrow, and you're outside right now going, I'm sorry, what? Yep, no, it's true. It's going to feel like 108 tomorrow. Ugh.

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1: 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We've got some indoor activities to enjoy so that you're not outside. Both the local stuff and new movies at the box office. Tina, a tribute to the Queen of Rock and Roll at the Ingersoll Dude Perfect Squad Games, is over at the KC Center. The legend herself, Amy Mann, playing Hoyt Sherman Place tonight. Basically, if there's a bar or restaurant, they probably have music tonight. And then new movies include Her Private Hell, and this is the one I'm very intrigued by. There's very little talking in it. It's all about actual acting, starring Reacher himself, Alan Ritchson. It's called Motor City.
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93.3 KLAOA, Kate Garner. 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
1: 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Coming Monday morning at 7 o'clock with Luke and Jeremy. 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

0: Des Moines' greatest hits, 93.3 KIOA, Kate Garner. It is National Carousel Day, so I wanted to be sure I give you the right hours for the Heritage Carousel over at Union Park. If you've never been, it's absolutely lovely. They are actually open till 7, in fact, 11 a.m. to 7 p.m. Tuesday through Sunday when it's warm enough, and it's certainly warm enough. Anyway, I was looking on their Facebook page to be sure of the hours, and I saw that their organ is actually broken right now, and they are looking for somebody who can repair it. Now, they are a nonprofit, and I mean nonprofit. So if you know somebody who can lend them a hand, be sure to hit up their Facebook.
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Now, I know what you're thinking. 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I talked to the providers about my concerns, and they suggested a GLP-1 to help with appetite control, and it's been absolutely amazing. 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

0: than it should be, which is pretty common for guys my age. Now they're helping me get back on track, and I love that they have providers in the clinic and available whenever I need them. 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

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Kate Garner, the other day it was Slash's birthday, and I was like, oh, that's so nice. He was 61, and I was like, that's impossible. I haven't gotten any older. How is he older?

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0: 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It's Luke Matthews. And if you have ever seen those basketball trick shot videos on YouTube, you know, those guys who can somehow make a basket from the opposite side of an arena somehow. 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

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A friend of mine last night sent me a message that says, did you ever see Stevie Nicks covering Dave Matthews Band, their song Crash Into Me? It's a really good cover, but I said, don't get me wrong, I still kind of

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Greatest Hits, 93.3 KIOA. Jon Bon Jovi the other night with his band had to cut a performance short because he pretty much lost his voice in the midst of the show. In fact, he had to have Pat Monahan, the lead singer of Train, who opened the show, to come out and kind of help him finish his last song. Hopefully, Jon will be back on the stage very, very soon. Of course, they were doing that big Madison Square Garden residency. 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

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It's our mystery FAIR envelopes. Another chance for you to win tickets to maybe see Rod Stewart with special guest Richard Marks, or maybe TLC, En Vogue, and Salt-N-Pepa, all at the Iowa State Fair Grandstand, plus much, much more. That shot happens Monday morning, 7 a.m. here on 93.3 KIOA.

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It's Luke Matthews. It is going to be a scorcher over the next few days. Cooling centers are going to be open all over the city. Of course, you can get a free DART bus ride there if you need. Just make sure you're drinking plenty of water. The heat index is going to feel over 100 for the next few days. The temperatures are going to be inching close to that as well. So just take care of yourselves. Hopefully, we'll get a bit of relief in a few days. It's 93.3 KIOA.

Des Moines' greatest hits, 93.3 KIOA, Monday morning with me and Jeremy on the morning show. It's another edition of Normal or No. This time we're getting into your cabinets. Just be prepared for that. Make sure it's everything like nice and clean for us. And then also, just after 7 o'clock, your FAIR mystery envelopes. More chances to win tickets to some of the hottest shows and events at the Iowa State Fair this year from 93.3 KIOA.

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Rod Stewart, along with special guest Richard Marx, all coming to the Iowa State Fair. 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

0: 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It's Luke Matthews, and right around now is one of my favorite times to be driving around the city of Des Moines and the metro area, not because the weather is decent or because people are out doing things, but it's because of all the little roadside stands that pop up, what they be sweet corn or vegetables or what have you. They're all over the city and they always make me smile because it kind of gives me that whole vibe of like small town meets big city all together. And it's just another reason why I love living here in Des Moines.
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Luke and Jarrity in the morning. I'm part of that show. And did you miss something this week? Maybe you missed my dad jokes. Or how about all the drama with Am I the Bad Guy? You'll always be able to catch up, rain or shine, sunlight or no, on the KIOA app.

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Tony Lorino has already got a stack of your requests, and he's ready to party down with Throwback Nation. That's coming up at 7 o'clock tonight here on 93.3 KIOA.